inspiration, not just for First Nations people, but for everyone. If you want to hear about deadly

0: ceasefire agreement again. The President of the United States taking to Truth Social to say there may come a point when they're no longer able to be reasonable and will be forced to complete the job. The US President saying the Islamic Republic of Iran will no longer exist. The Albanese government is moving to double its penalty on tech giants who fail to stop under 16s from using their platforms. New laws will be introduced, taking the maximum fine to $99 million. An Australian man has been arrested in Thailand, accused of murdering a teenage girl. The 17-year-old's naked body was found inside a suitcase along a railway line. Simon Carman, believed to be from Ballarat, was arrested as he tried to board a plane bound for Perth. Rain bans are sweeping the nation, bringing heavy falls to parts of Victoria, New South Wales and southwest Queensland this week. The death toll from Venezuela's earthquake has now passed 1,400. More Australians are leaving cities, with the latest regional movers index hitting its highest level. And Kylie and Madonna have teamed up for a sketch on the BBC with Graham Norton, the American singer confessing she was once a bit jealous about Kylie.
1: Why? Because she's so cute.
2: Thank you.
1: I think my ex-husband at the time had a crush on her.
2: I'll never be as beautiful as Kylie.
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0: The Power have entered the Crows top four hopes, defeating their Cross City rivals by 26 points at Adelaide Oval. Port coach Josh Carr says they understand just how important their jumper is.
4: Oh, I'd be lying if I said that. I guess the external noise didn't have any influence on, I guess, your thought process, and that's me personally, and I've no doubt the players at the same time.
0: Collingwood defeated Richmond, and the Blues beat the Eagles. 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

Edwards.

anyone.

0: the Greens this week. The Treasurer claims the Albanese government legislated quickly because they want to provide certainty. While speaking to ABC's Insiders this morning, Jim Chalmers was pressed on the timing.
1: Whenever tax reform is undertaken in this country, it's hotly contested, it's contentious. There are all kinds of predictions that the sky will fall in and all other kinds of predictions which turn out to be wrong. We expect that to be the case again. But we've legislated the core elements quickly because we want to provide that level of certainty.
0: The Treasurer admits there's been a softening in the property market as auction clearance rates remain below 50% nationally. Meantime, Labor has announced plans to double the penalty for social media giants who don't stop under 16s from using their platforms. The penalty will increase to $99 million. The US has launched more strikes on Iran, the US president saying Iran has broken the ceasefire agreement again. Donald Trump taking to Truth Social saying it's very possible they will never learn. Drones will be used year-round to spot sharks across Sydney. The announcement coming 2 weeks after Sydney mother Leah Stewart was attacked by a shark at Coogee Beach. 70 beaches will be monitored with drones to fly from dawn until dusk, 365 days a year. And a new study shows Gen Z men are living their healthiest lifestyles. Boomers are exercising the least.

were at Harvey Norman Renmark checking out the half-yearly clearance. We did a huge broadcast, made a big show of it.

then tomorrow, getting ready to kick off another week in the Riverland. 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

0: New South Wales and southwest Queensland this week, and more Australians are leaving the cities, with the latest regional movers index hitting its highest level.
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0: For only the second time this season, Collingwood has gone back to back, recording a 34-point win over Richmond at the G. The Power beat the Crows by 26 points in Adelaide. Round 16 continues this afternoon with North Melbourne up against Essendon.

you can put up with me to Starvo. I mean, till 4, but of course, things continue all weekend long here at Magic 931 and 9.

expectations to absolute nonsense in seconds. So on Double D Chattery, that's exactly what you get.

0: an hour to go. You can still have time to pop along to the Barmera Family Fun Day. That's until 2. Or perhaps you went along to visit Australia's biggest winged tea remark. Still time to pop on down and perhaps make a donation for a great cause raising funds for the Cancer Council. For those events and more, check out our Wilson Code My 10 Street 8 at magic931.com.au, where you can also let us know of events. New sport weather on the way, then some Sam Fedder, Olivia Dean plays. Aussie band Jet also announced an Australian tour. It's been a while. Brand new music from Justin Bieber. Plus a great dance track from Swedish House Mafia featuring John Martin. Just some of the hits ready to press play on next hour.
1: It's Women Morning and then drive home. Rachel, how are we doing?
2: I was in Singapore Airport waiting to come home and I got a text message saying my 19-year marriage was over when I got back.
1: Whoa, text.
2: When you get home, I'm going to be out.
1: Did you fly home?
2: I had two of the kids with me. I had to fly home.
1: Kids, their children. Oh man, that sucks. It's the easy thing with the text though, so really quickly, but I tried to break up with someone last time. So I said, hey, let's catch up on this night. And then she was like, what's it about? And I was like, oh, don't worry about it. And then I got there, yeah. And then I said, like, hey, I think we should end things.
3: Yeah.
1: And then she was like, why don't you just say that over

0: sorry.
1: My medical friend.
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0: fighting against us. 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
4: Essendon and North Melbourne are resuming AFL action at Marvel Stadium. The Bombers welcoming back some key reinforcements, including their skipper.
5: Yeah, it's a cool ball. Parrish, obviously, as you said, Clark plays first game of the year after the injury.
4: In from coach Dean Solomon there, Fremantle tackles Gold Coast in the twilight fixture at Optus Stadium. Port Adelaide, Collingwood and Carlton notching wins in yesterday's encounters. The FIFA World Cup group stage has drawn to a close with the round of 32 officially locked in. Argentina defending Jordan 3-1 to finish top of Group J. Austria finishing second despite a 3-0 draw with Algeria. Colombia top Group K with a goalless draw with Portugal. England defeated Panama 2-0 to seal top spot in Group L. In cricket, Australia hunting top spot in its group had a chance to send India packing at the Women's T20 World Cup tonight at Lords. And the Melbourne Vixens one win away from back-to-back Super Netball titles following an 11-goal victory over West Coast Fever. That's four.

romantic. Molly Furtado before four. Miley Cyrus. The Eskies, I call them. Eskimo Joe, hailing from my hometown of Perth. We'll give them a spin. A title track of their Naughties album.

News 17 direction.

should not

30% off selected AEG appliances ends June 30. Harvey Norman half unit clearance on now. It's the perfect way.

0: says it strikes at US military bases in the Middle East and another commercial ship in the Strait of Hormuz. Despite them trading blows, Ross Harrison from the Middle East Institute's optimistic it'll settle down.
1: Both parties would like to see this end. Whether the Israelis will participate in that, whether the dynamics in the Gulf suggest that, we'll see in the coming days.
0: Frantic digging in Venezuela's earthquake collapsed buildings as survival chances become more remote with the passing of time. This Louisiana teacher dropped her holidays with family to help out on the ground.
2: We just started getting organized in the city to collect the items that we need the most.
0: And the recent shark attack off Sydney's Coogee Beach has prompted the New South Wales Premier to announce increased funding into drone surveillance.
3: The main aim is to have autonomous AI-enabled drones operating all the time, dawn to dusk on all New South Wales beaches, so they can identify sharks earlier.
1: The interviews at the Perry Hotel Balcony Bar, July 10 and 11. 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
4: Magic 931 Sport. Now, North Melbourne's leading Essendon by 4 points in the second quarter of their AFL encounter at Marvel. Sean Darcy returning for Fremantle's clash with the Gold Coast at Optus. Dockers Ruck hasn't played since round 5, overcoming concussion followed by a calf strain. Coach Justin Longo says they've managed his workload.
5: As obviously the beer and Sean making sure that we're building his body to be resilient back half the year, and unfortunately he hasn't really been overly resilient the last couple of years, so it's sort of a good opportunity to play in that field, get his game time up, get him confident in his body.
4: The round of 32 locked in at the FIFA World Cup, Australia and Egypt square off early next Saturday our time. Portugal beats Croatia in what's likely to be the final showdown between two of the greats, Cristiano Ronaldo and Luka Modric. Brazil faces a dangerous Japan. France has a tough outing against Sweden. While the tournament's Cinderella story, Cape Verde facing reigning champions Argentina.

0: information.
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0: commercial ship in the Strait of Hormuz and U.S. Middle East bases has triggered more counter-strikes from America. National Security Analyst Beth Sanna telling CNN Iran's positioning itself in ongoing peace negotiations.
1: They intend to control the Strait of Hormuz and the flows through there. Its sovereignty over the strait is something that they're trying to set that up.
0: A race against the window of survival closing in Venezuela's earthquake catastrophe, where nearly 70,000 people are missing. Anger widespread over insufficient resources to dig the rubble.
2: Come here. There are still people alive. How long are we going to wait? I need the machinery to get here.
0: And Darwin's been holding its annual beer can regatta, where homemade boats are crewed out on the water off Nimble Beach. Cans, bottles, and cans are used to construct the vessels. It started in 1974 as a way to clean up beer cans littering Darwin's public spaces.
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5: North Melbourne has a 9-point advantage over the Bombers in the third term at Marvel Stadium. Rooster Harry Sheasel telling Fox 20 at the break. It's been a tense battle.
6: Yeah, the Bombers are there. Playing the right way. I think we controlled the ball really well. And we got done a bit of set of bounce. Let's go tighten that up. But I think we'll be better second half.
5: Round 16 to wrap up in the West, where Fremantle takes on the Gold Coast. FIFA World Cup knockout stage is set. The Socceroos facing Egypt early next Saturday, our time. Portugal and Croatia headline the round of 32. Brazil meets Japan. 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

0: approaching these negotiations in a spirit of good faith and a desire to reach an accommodation through the MOU.
1: Almost 70,000 are listed as missing in Venezuela's earthquake disaster. Rubble digging for survivors is being hampered by a lack of equipment.
2: There are still people there. I need machinery. Please help us.
1: And the New South Wales government added more funding to a shark spotting drone surveillance system. The Premier preparing beachgoers.
3: This will likely mean that there are more shark alarms, not less shark alarms, as a result of these drones in New South Wales beaches. That doesn't mean there's more sharks in the water.
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from Australia, this is True Crime Tonight with Michelle Laurie, Ruby Bartzis, and me, Matthew Tanker. Coming up, we're speaking with

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congratulates Riverside Riders and Riverland Customs and Classics on the success of the recent Riverland

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He lied, and now he wants to tax your investments, your savings, and your retirement, all in the middle of a cost of living crisis. 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

Spencer.

job. I mean, he's one of

Air conditioning with a

0: entries for the $500 gift voucher, and today we're going to be giving that away when Ness comes in after 8 o'clock.
1: Finally, the conclusion of a second Tavish Transport Treasure trade-in.
0: Absolutely.
1: That is happening. And also, we've got an interview with Hayley from Golden as well.
0: Yes, the RMS production. She's the producer, so keen to get her on the show and have a chat.
1: Also, would you like a fun fact for today, Tavi?
0: I would.
1: Well, today, the snowmobile was invented in 1937.
0: Cool.
1: There's your fun fact for
0: the
1: today.
0: The snowmobile.
1: That's right, something that we always use in Australia, you know, because there's heaps of snow going on.
0: The Bobcat.
1: That's right.
0: It's Magic 931, your Monday morning. Plenty on the show today.

0: idea what's going on, but you are right. I can barely see out of my eyes. My eyes like little coin slots this morning.
1: I'm devastated because I actually made myself look good today and you can't even see me from this side.
0: I know, what a devastation. Yeah. But there are a couple of things that are on my radar which might have caused this slight allergic reaction or

0: is which could have led to this. Because obviously, when something medical happens, they go straight to Dr. TikTok.
1: Of course.
0: So I've either developed an adult allergic reaction to nuts, more on that in a second, or it's contact dermatitis.
1: Right.
0: So do you know what contact dermatitis is?
1: So dermatitis is where your skin basically flakes up, is that correct?
0: Yeah, and like contact, it's like if you have like regular contact.
1: It's hanging around.
0: It is what it sounds like. But this can happen if you get like acrylic nails or use like a product which gives you irritation.
1: Right.
0: But what I realized this could be is I cleaned my makeup brushes the other day, and I usually clean them in dishwashing detergent.
1: But this time you clean them in the sewage.
0: No. But I reckon maybe I didn't quite rinse off the soap suds.
1: Right.
0: So maybe I'm having a little bit of an issue with the detergent. That could be an option.
1: That sounds possible.
0: The other one is that maybe I've developed an adult allergic reaction to cashews.
1: Have you ever had a problem like this before?
0: No.
1: Right.
0: No. So on Saturday, I got myself a Snickers bar, because you know what you eat when you're hungry. And then last night at the Renmark Chinese restaurant, I had chicken with cashews. And then I woke up and my eyes are like this. I'm like, am I now allergic to nuts?
1: It is a two-day nut thing. You don't have that very often. You don't get into your nuts 2 days in a row.
0: No, definitely not. So I don't know what's going on. If you're a doctor and you're listening, I'll send you a picture of my eyelids, but this is not fun and I can barely see.
1: That's devastating. And what I don't like about that is, again, you can't see me, and I want you to

0: money to bring the tax man. No,
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0: Fujifilm camera, and it was like the camera that all of the hot girls had.
1: Did it have the film in it? Was it one of the
0: no, it was a digital camera.
1: My first one had film in it, and I was trying to act a little like legendary because I was happy no one else had one, and I had one.
0: You've got a $35.
1: Yeah. And someone said to me, oh, prove it, open it up, and show me. And I opened up and showed him the negative. I didn't know that that ruined all the photos. So that was

7,000 years. Flinders University, along with the River Murray and Mallee Aboriginal Corporation, made the discovery recently at a local site. Researchers say the hard, fine-grained rocks were mined by Aboriginal people to craft tools, weapons and for trade, with river land source materials likely to have been widely distributed beyond the area. The Sugarloaf Hill Quarry site is said to represent one of several sources of sinkcrete and schist traditionally utilised by Aboriginal people within the highly localised region of the Murray River corridor between Werribee, northwestern Victoria, and Overland Corner near South Australia. Riverland's citrus exports are gathering pace after a slower than expected start. Citrus Australia says warmer winter weather has delayed fruit colour development, seeing some oranges and mandarins staying on

0: 35. Those results see Barbara Monash jump to top spot for the first time this year, while Mary now sits just 1 point outside the top four. Now you're up to date. I'm Lockie Will.
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2: Morning, I'm Jackie Boom. The race is on to find more survivors in Venezuela following two massive earthquakes late last week. Two 11-year-old boys have been rescued from the rubble while tens of thousands remain missing. Valentina from Save the Children is on the ground in Caracas, an aftershock of rattling her mid-interview on Nine.
0: Across

0: defeated Essendon by 14 points. One of the most unwatchable games of the season, but it doesn't matter when there's a win involved.
1: How is that unwatchable?
0: Oh, it was just a lot of errors, comical errors. It was one of those games.
1: Okay.
0: And very late last night, Fremantle defeated the Gold Coast Suns by 51 points. It took Gold Coast 5 minutes into the third quarter to get their second goal.
1: Oh, no.
0: A very, very tough game.
1: There's a video going around at the moment. It's a photo. It's a video of the coach of the Gold Coast Suns. One of their players handballs the ball straight into a Fremantle's hands.
0: Yeah.
1: And this guy has got his hands on his head. His eyes are wide, just in total disbelief. If you haven't seen it, it's hilarious.
0: Yeah, Dimmer does not like that kind of stuff. But the showdown, we were speaking about it on Friday.
1: Yes.
0: And I said to you, never underestimate what position they are on the ladder. Anything is possible in a showdown. And it proved me right. 26-point win by the Power. No way out of it.
1: Sorry, a little bit of early celebration there from me.
0: That's giving me some PTSD.
1: I'm turning that right down.
0: That's giving me way too much PTSD working there over all those years. But they were pretty much out of the Crows were out of the game after the second quarter.
1: Mm.
0: And I have a feeling there was a reason why that happened. Tex were very upset out in the crowd, didn't they?
1: Yes, towards one of the Riverland local Tristan Kemp, who is in the crowd.
0: Yeah, we've got an exclusive interview a little bit later on.
1: Hopefully, we'll see if he's got the phone. He's dealing with a lot of meme virality.
0: Oh, I can imagine, yes. And the last one that I needed to mention was

0: Similarly, the Gold Coast Suns versus Fremantle and coach of the Suns, Damien Hardwick, having a hell of a reaction.
1: I couldn't believe it. Mac Andrews getting paid $1.2 million a year. He's in the defensive 50. And he just handballs it straight to a Fremantle player. Come on, guys. Like, oh, I don't blame that look on his face. He should be cut $200,000 for that.
0: Yeah.
1: No word of a lie.
0: Some of these AFL players, I've heard Todd Marshall is getting absolutely dragged through the sand at the moment too.

spaceships and small auto

personal

0: right now are Ram Ford. You can get the Ford Ranger Hybrid, have serious capability with light fuel use.
1: Music.

As far as that.

it out on

elected members have adopted the business plan and budget. The remark briefing council community engagement carried out prior to the formal budget process revealed a community desire to see roads upgraded prior to sporting facilities, along with greater interest for council to renew existing assets than invest in new. When asked about council savings, survey responses pointed

we go.

0: bush to me.
1: Yeah.
0: Would be like,
1: I've got a rooster that lives on my street. And yeah, luckily I'm already awake at that time, but I do hear it at about 5 o'clock every morning doing its morning roll call.
0: Yeah, I don't want to do that to the people around me. So yeah, I've probably had about one egg this week, and I just needed to get to the bottom of it. So I was walking around making sure that they weren't laying any eggs in any peculiar places, because I haven't really mowed the lawn very much. But then I wake up at 10 o'clock and I see one of the chickens on top of the roof of the shed.
1: How did it get up there?
0: It flies up there, so I haven't actually clipped their wings.
1: Mm-hmm.
0: So that means it's also a danger for them that they could actually fly next door as well.
1: Yeah, okay.
0: And then I proceeded to think to myself, they can't be laying their eggs there
1: on the roof.
0: I ended up getting a ladder going up on the roof. There was about 8 or 9 eggs in the gutter, and obviously going down into the gutter as well, so they may have actually even clogged the gutter up as well.
1: With eggs?
0: Yes. So that is why I haven't seen any eggs all week. So I'm going to have to go out there now and clip all of their wings so they can go through this. It's okay.
1: Why don't you just build another chicken coop on top of the chicken coop?
0: Because I'm not going to have to go up there every day to get the eggs. Like, I might as well just throw the eggs out if I'm going to do that.
1: That's so funny.
0: Yeah,

0: Sure is.
1: And there's a chance that you could get a $50 voucher, a $50 bonus points voucher for $250 spent when you go down there. And it, all the increments keeps going up in increments the more you spend.
0: Yeah, the more you spend, the more you save.
1: That's right.
0: That's the way you're trying to address this. I just have an awesome sale there today. Yes. It's like the end of Five-ish and the year just keeps going on and on at Total Pools.
1: And we were there a couple of days ago getting as many items as we could because, you know, tax man's coming soon. So we've got to make sure we get as many deductions as we can. Head out to Total Pools. It's in the

25%.

sorry, and

0: dance floor for a while.
1: It took a while. Oh, God, it's really hard. You know what? I was actually thinking, I feel like the drunk auntie at the wedding, you know, like the first person who's on the dance floor just having an absolute go before everybody else joins in hours later.
0: I've got 10 years on you, you reckon I felt? I was dancing my heart away, and Miss Carly basically said, Zach, you need more than just one move of your elbows moving around. And it was funny because she said this to me, and then about 10 minutes later, one of these lads just came up to me and started mimicking my dance and elbowing me and, you know, elbowing me. And we ended up doing elbows together. So it ended up being like a bit of a moment where I could see he was taking the piss.
1: Mm-hmm.
0: And I thought to myself, maybe I need to figure out some more dance moves. Because back in the day, all I remember doing once was the worm. And it was a filthy dance floor. I never want to do it. Not the 23rd Street.
1: Yeah,
0: I'm never doing that again because of just the mess that I ended up coming up with right at the end. I'll never do that again.
1: You doing the worm definitely gives me the ick, but we're going to go through some of your signature dance moves that you've sent in Magic 931.

people

imaginary

0: Musical Society is Golden. She's the producer. Will be joining us on the show.
1: We're looking forward to this one because it's going to have a little bit of a cocktail at night as well.
0: Yes, a matinee followed by a cocktail night. We'll be back in just a moment.
2: 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This is your news. Now,
1: with the latest on Lucky Metal. Very cool. Riverland temperatures Friday and Saturday have set a new weather record for June. Just 8.4 degrees was recorded Friday as the maximum under the previous June low of 8.7 set in 1999 at the Bureau's Renmark Airport weather station. For the week ahead, we could see more rainfall with showers forecast through to Thursday. New research has uncovered evidence of Aboriginal mining in the Riverland dating back around 7,000 years. A team from Flinders University working with the River Murray and Mallee Aboriginal Corporation identified the ancient quarry at Sugarloaf Hill. Researchers say the site was used to extract stone for tools, weapons and trade, with materials likely carried well beyond the region. Legal researcher Dr. Craig Westall says the key outcome from the research has been

0: nation. You'd think that the Demons have won a grand final yet this afternoon. There's supporters running onto the field. I'd already go from 5 football. Final scores, Berry 9-8-62, Wakeries 8-12-60. The win for Berry sees them just one win outside the top four, while Loxton led the win slip away against Barbara Monash, who overcome a 15-point deficit to record a 2-point win also in the fourth quarter. And Renard kept their decade winning streak at home over Loxton North intact Saturday, with the Rovers keeping their season alive as well. 8-6-54 to the Panthers, 5-5-35. Up today. Oh, I'm looking well.
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1990s, 2000s, musicals start to get a little bit edgy

0: celebrating any musical prior to 2000, but some really big bold Andrew Lloyd Webber style classics. We do have a couple from...
1: What's he known for?
0: So Love Cats.
2: Jesus Christ
0: Superstar. Yeah, you're all over it. Yeah.
2: So this production had a video submission segment as well. How many people did you get coming in with that?
0: Everyone we got is in the show. Oh, so we've got, I can't remember the exact number, we're around about 30 performers, just under. We have a few that just wanted to be part of the ensemble, so just the company numbers at the start and the end. But we've really been inclusive, being welcoming to either new people to the region or people who may have had quite a break from RMS shows. We've got a couple that joined RMS in the 70s and are back on stage again for Golden. And then we have a few performers that sort of dip in and out, you know, have perhaps done a handful of shows over the years. So we wanted everyone to be included. I sort of had a magic number of about 30, considering the length of the show. This is a little bit different this year because you're going for a bit more of a low-key production after a few huge years of RMS. This is concert style as opposed to a theatre production. Is there acting in it, or are we just singing the songs like a show?
1: Yeah, pretty much just the songs. I mean, all of these songs are from musicals, so there's storytelling element. There are, you know, a little bit of movement.
0: There are some pieces that are, you know, big heart songs, sort of stand and sing ballads, and then others that are a little bit more interactive. But there's no set, there's no big props. Costume is just, you know, stunning formal wear. So we didn't need to consider all of those really big production values. And instead, you know, this concert style fundraiser is a way of, you know, very short rehearsal period. We only sort of have about 5 or 6 weeks of a commitment, and gives the opportunity to put something on, invite our community in, celebrate some amazing singers without the full-time commitment
1: of the pressure of having to learn a number and a scene as well.
2: And you've also got the ensemble cast as well, so obviously people don't want to do their own song.
0: Yeah.
2: How many people did you get?
0: Only a couple of people, everyone else. So if you're singing a solo, for the most part, you're in our company numbers as well. So we open the concert with a company song and close the concert with a company song as well. But we do have a few people who are just, you know, because of the time commitment, or maybe are just dipping their toe into the water of performing for the first time, that are just a part of our ensemble songs.
1: People might hear Golden and think back to that era that you mentioned before, like early 30s. Do you reckon there's going to be a bit of surprise when it comes to people going, oh, I do know this song?
0: Oh, for sure. No. Yeah, there will definitely be lots of songs that you've heard before.
1: What are some of the songs?
0: Oh, we've got, I don't want to give too much away, okay, but we've got a couple of songs. So we have shows like Les Mis, Cabaret. We've got some songs from Annie Get Your Gun. We have Grease is covered as well. So a couple of songs that you would know for sure.
2: Yeah.
0: But there might be a little twist. So we do have a few, you know, female singing male songs, and the reverse. And then a couple that are just sort of a slightly different interpretation, which is all the fun of it.
1: Hayley, the producer of Riverland Musical Society's 2026 production of Golden, is showing on Saturday the 18th of July at 2 p.m. and then later that evening for a

0: Magic 931 with Zach and Tabby. 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And we're going to get our Presidente Nesta in next to give away the $500 gift card for Harvey Norman, Zach and Tabby's Trash or Treasure trading.
1: The noughties tunes you love. Tonight's the night. Let's live it up. Mixed with the best new stuff.

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0: 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Now.
1: With the latest, I'm Lockie Winnell. Riverland First Medical Program, aimed to strengthen the rural medical workforce, is continuing to expand. The single employer model gives GPs and rural generalist trainees secure employment while they complete training. Already, the program has seen significant praise, initially led by a trial in 2022 through the Riverland Academy of Clinical Excellence. From the program, since a 25% boost in local doctor numbers has been observed. Expressions of interest are now open for the next phase, with GP trainees invited to apply. With data in recent years showing lower than ideal bowel cancer screening rates, there's more calls for locals to take part in the national program. The National Bowel Cancer Screening Program sees free test kits sent to those aged 50 to 74, while those over 45 are also able to request a kit online. Fewer than half of eligible people across the state are completing the at-home test, with Cancer Council data in recent years revealing the local number being lower than this at 43.1%. Federal Minister for Health and Ageing Mark Butler says testing saves lives.
2: Well, we know early detection massively increases the likelihood of survival here. 14 million Australians have participated in this screening program over the last 20 years, and it's literally saved thousands and thousands of lives.
1: Turning to sport, Riverland A1 Netball has seen Renmark break through for their first win this season. Playing at home, the Renmark side established a lead early and held on for a 44-39 goal win over Loxton North. Friday's other A1 match saw Loxton turn around an early deficit against Barmera, with Loxton finishing 7 goals in front at the final whistle. After 9 rounds, Loxton remained top of the ladder, ahead of Berry and Loxton North, with Barmera making up the top 4. And Renmark's win Friday sees them still within reach of finals contention. Now you're up to date. I'm Lockie Winnell.
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4: Morning, I'm Jackie Lim. Petrol prices have returned to levels not seen since before the war in the Middle East. New data showing the average price of unleaded across the country is currently $1.62 per litre. Peter Curry from the NRMA has told the ABC motorists can save significantly by checking prices before filling up.
5: And the national average for diesel is in the low 180s as well. So both of those prices are certainly holding up.
4: Capital city auction markets have taken another hit, with fewer than half of homes finding a buyer last week. New totality figures show Sydney and Melbourne recorded their weakest clearance rates in years, while Brisbane slipped below 40%, making it the lowest of the capitals. Adelaide went the opposite way, jumping to nearly 69%, the strongest result in weeks. Airlines are seeing a sharp lift in travellers heading through the Middle East. Flight Centre data shows bookings with Emirates, Etihad and Qatar have jumped 36% week on week after travel warnings were eased. And good news for those who love to gossip. Scientists have discovered those who can't help but share a secret are more likely to find love.
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4: In sport, historic scenes at the World Cup this morning as the co-hosts Canada progressed to the final 16 for the very first time. They secured a 1-0 victory over South Africa, who have been knocked out of the tournament. Canada will now face either the Netherlands or Morocco on July 4. And Gold Coast coach Damien Hardwick has congratulated the Dockers after being crushed by 51 points in Perth last night.
6: Their defensive shape I thought was very, very strong. Everything was was under pressure, so one of those things they do very well.
4: The Suns managed just 3 goals to fall to a 5th straight loss. That's the latest in news and sport.
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8: Magic weather. cloudy with a high chance of showers today across Riverland. Tomorrow, 18 with a shower or two. Wednesday, showers and a possible storm, 18 degrees. And Thursday, 16 and a shower or two. Today, a max of 17 degrees. And right now, at the Davilles Air Conditioning Weather Station, it's 10.
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9: Nesta from Harvey Norman joins us in the studio today.
10: Good morning.
9: Was it a busy weekend for end of financial year?
10: It was a very busy weekend. Well, you were there on Saturday and you saw the crowds of people
9: hectic.
10: That we had through.
9: We wanted to talk to a lot more of your staff, but they were just too busy doing what they're paid to do, not chat to us.
10: Well, they were chatting to our customers instead of you. You weren't buying anything, were you, Tabby?
9: No, I was just, getting customers in the door. You're welcome. But we do have you in here to draw the $500 Harvey Norman Renmark gift voucher, which we're going to do next. So if you entered into the barrel over the weekend, you didn't have to do anything. Keep listening because we might be drawing your name out next.

0: Riverlands, home of the hits, Magic 931. You with Zach and Tabby.
1: How did you go with the barrel in the store all weekend? Was it going, were people putting
0: heaps
1: in?
0: Nuts.
2: Heaps of people were putting entries in. They were from all over the departments coming in and... well, actually, no one could open the barrel. I find even that one tricked me. But it was really good, I think. I think the barrel's pretty full.
1: I tried to show a few people how to do it. I showed Emily how to do it. It's not very... It is a little bit not user-friendly. I'll give you that.
0: It's also not long nail-friendly either.
1: No, correct.
0: Let's get this going. Give this barrel a spin and let's draw
1: spinning. Is he going to be able to open it?
0: $500 Harvey Norman Renmark gift card.
1: That's right.
0: You know what I was thinking about? Because I had a lot of people come up to me the day following this giveaway talking about this IQ toaster, the Breville, and I was like, this isn't personally in my budget, but if I did win the $500 gift card, I would buy the IQ toaster.
1: Yes.
0: We have a winner.
1: We do have a winner. The winner is Effie Patty. Hey!
2: Good sound effect there, Daddy.
0: Pardon me?
2: Good sound effects.
0: Let me celebrate a little bit.
1: No, we have every right to celebrate, but Effie is celebrating with a fantastic $500 gift card from Harvey Norman Renmark.
0: We'll try and get her on the phone up next. Effie, $500 is all yours. We love Harvey Norman Renmark, locally owned.

0: Magic 931. You're with Zach and Tabby for Harvey Norman, Renmark. We have Effie on the phone. Effie, any idea why we might be giving you a call this morning?
1: I've got no idea, unless I've won the prize at Harvey Norman.
2: Oh, maybe you have.
1: Did I guess it right?
2: We saw you yesterday, on Saturday, at Harvey Norman, Renmark, filling out an entry form. Do we have a winner, Tabby?
0: We do. Effie, congratulations. Yes. You are the recipient of this $500 gift card.
1: Oh, fantastic.
0: Now,
1: Thank you very much.
0: You're most welcome. You don't have very far to wander over to browse the aisles. You're just around the corner.
1: I've been there lately. I've brought so much lately, so nice.
2: We also have Nesta on the over here as well. Nesta,
3: congratulations, Effie.
1: Thank you.
0: What were you checking out on the weekend? Is there anything that your mind directly goes to now that you have $500 extra in your pocket?
1: Well, maybe a bedroom chair. Perhaps.
2: A bedroom chair?
0: A bedroom chair.
1: Yeah.
3: Just throw the scatter cushions on when you haven't made the bed.
0: Yes. So you can upgrade the floor robe to the clothing that just goes onto the chair. Effie, they have a wide range of bedroom chairs, and a massive congrats. And thank you for shopping local at Harvey Norman Renmark.
2: Thank you very much.
1: No worries. Thank you.
0: It's Magic 931. Congratulations to Effie, and thank you, Nesta, for putting this together. You're making dreams come true.
3: Well, end of financial year clearance is still running until 7 o'clock tonight and tomorrow.
0: Yeah, get on down. Magic 931.
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0: Petrol prices across the Riverland this morning are ranging from 155.5 at the United in Barrie up to 166.9 in Renmark. But right now you can get more passages with fewer trips to the Bowser with the new Kia Carnival Hybrid now at Riverland Kia.
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2: Never knew how dramatic the fuel noise is right at the beginning. It's just like,
0: boom!
2: Breaking news. This is the price.
0: I'm glad that this is something worth bringing up, the fuel prices across the Riverland. Apparently some of the servos are also sold out of unleaded 91, so make sure you check on that and don't be disappointed if you roll up and see that it's gone. There is something really cool and cute and kind of stupid that the kids are doing at school today. I know that St. Joe's in Renmark is doing this. We're going to tell you about it up next. Get your combs out for your moustache. It's Magic 931.

0: Magic 931. Thanks to Harvey Norman Redmark. If you see a lot of tiny old people around the Riverlands, you're not in Loxton. It is the 100 days of reception today, Zach.
1: That's a big cue. My grandfather's 98 years old and he looks like he's got that little moustache and everything like that as well.
0: Very cute.
1: And he's got a little bit of flannelette gear. So, yeah, I'd love to see that.
0: This is something that I don't think was around when I was in primary school. I don't know about you, Nesta, but apparently the whole new thing to do is that when the receptions have been at school for 100 days, they dress up as 100-year-olds.
2: I have not heard of this before.
1: Yeah, it's not the same.
0: So they're doing it at St. Joe's in Renmark today. Let us know on Facebook if your child's school is doing this. We'd love to give them a shout out. But I'm so keen to see like the little kids with the canes and the silver wigs.
1: Yeah.
0: If you had to dress up as a 100-year-old, what would be your outfit choice, Zach?
1: I reckon I'd definitely get a stick. That's definitely a walking stick.
2: Oh, I'm all about the shoes, the slippers.
1: Oh,
2: comfort. Just dress for comfort.
0: I love the Velcro.
1: Yeah, the Reebok
0: slippers.
2: No. Not even that. They're like the old like moccasin sort of comfort.
1: Get a pair of Reebok Valley those Volleys.
0: Oh yeah, those are good. You're like a real active 100-year-old. Me and Nesta just want to dress up in.
2: We want to chill.
0: Yeah, we want to chill out in our lazy boys.
1: Yeah, but
0: you're
1: no,
0: like.
1: I get that.
2: Which you can get at Harvey Norman Renmark.
0: Yeah, sure. Yes. cute little plug there. But you're like, no, I'm going to wear my New Balances and go play pickleball at 98 years old today. But congrats to all of the little kids who are dressing up today and to their parents who probably had to buy a whole lot of stuff on Amazon at the very last minute because I only heard about this 4 days ago.
1: What did you dress up as? Did you ever have any dress-ups? I never did in school. They never did that kind of stuff.
0: I did. My mum put weeks of effort into this costume and I ended up spending the whole day crying. I'll tell you about it next on Magic 931.

0: Neverland's home of the hits, Magic 931 with Zach and Tabby.
1: So, the 100-day reception students are dressing up as 100-year-olds today.
0: Yes.
1: Down at St. Joe's College is what you mentioned.
0: Yes, and the primary school.
1: You've got a little bit of a story, Tabby, about what you dressed up as.
0: Yeah, well, we never did the 100-day dress up as old people dress up thing, but we did do book week.
1: Yes.
0: So I think, you know, they're still doing book week. There's usually a theme. I can't remember what. Oh, yes, no. The book week theme when I was in reception was dress up as something with the letter of your name.
1: Okay.
0: T. So my mum made me a costume out of felt and cotton, and she sewed and she glued and she printed and turned me into an Optus telephone.
2: Oh, that's brilliant.
0: So and it was like pre-iPhone era, so it had like the screen and all the buttons, so like 1, 2, 3, 4 plus like the little letters underneath.
2: So we're talking about like 3310 Nokia.
0: Yeah, we're talking Nokia. I reckon she even had Nokia printed on there at the top. She had the bars, she had Yes Optus on there.
1: Ugh.
0: And I had people poking me all day, which I didn't like very much, but I felt really bad actually in hindsight, because I didn't like being dressed up as a telephone. I didn't think it was cute enough, but we do still have that costume and my mum did a fantastic job at it.
1: I'd love to see you wear it now, you know, reprise it, you know.
0: I'll see if I can whip it out of the wardrobe, but really keen to see everybody as well. I probably won't see them, might see you some pics on Facebook or something of all the kids dressing up for 100 days of reception. And what an achievement. Round of applause to all of the reception. You're starting off your school careers.
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4: With the latest, I'm Lockie Winnell. There's some fresh optimism the region's citrus exports may pick up soon as the cool weather sets in. Recent warmer temperatures have seen some producers report some delays in colour development. However, internal fruit quality remains strong. Exports are now said to be gathering some pace, with it hoped the cooler temps lead to quicker colour development. As it stands, the Riverland remains one of the nation's key citrus-producing regions. There's calls for locals to have their say on South Australia's e-scooter laws. A review underway is hoped to make sure South Australia continues to have fit-for-purpose laws. Feedback is now open via the Your Say website through to the 16th of August. Looking at sport, and Berry have again sent a statement to their Riverland football opponents. They can't be dismissed in season 2026. Down by 23 points midway through the final quarter to Wakery, the Berry side didn't give in and managed to put away 4 goals late in the match.
5: Hawkins into the back play. The Berry skipper going back loose in defence, trying to hang on here. Berry pushing some players back and manning up.
1: There it is.
5: Yes, there's the siren. What a absolute robbery.
6: Scenes of jubilation. You'd think that the Demons have won a grand final here this afternoon. There's supporters running onto the field.
4: That audio from 5RM Football. Other round 9 results saw Barmer Monash claim a win at Loxton late in the match to now sit top of the table, while Renmark led all day in their match against Loxton North, seeing the Rovers keep their season alive, 8-6-54 to Loxton North, 5-5-35. Now you're up to date. I'm Lockie Winnell.
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8: Morning, I'm Jackie Lim. Uni students could save a combined $3 billion over the coming decade if the federal government accepts a simple change to HECS debts. Independent MP Monique Ryan will introduce a private member's bill that would push back the indexation date, allowing payments already made by students to be taken into account. The opposition's slide in the polls continues, its primary vote falling to a record low of 17%. Liberal leader Angus Taylor is urging his colleagues to be patient, but admits there's work to do to win back voters.
9: Can't turn around a tanker in a few months. We have to just keep working and plugging away, putting Australians first. I know that's what Australians want to see.
8: Europe continues to swelter. Temperatures in Germany have nudged 42 degrees. The heatwave has now been linked to at least 1,300 deaths, according to the World Health Organization. And new figures have revealed the price of celebrating love. Wedding costs surging 8% compared to the same time last year, with the average wedding sitting at around $38,000.
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0: In sport, a spike in confirmed CTE cases among former AFL players is again raising concerns. 33 former footballers have been found to have the degenerative brain disease, with experts warning urgent action needs to be taken. The AFL says player safety remains a priority, with plans to limit contact during training from the 2027 pre-season. And Queensland has named a 20-man squad for the big Origin decider at Suncorp next Wednesday night. Broncos star Pat Carrigan has been named to make his return from injury alongside Jeremiah Nene, while Lindsay Collins is out with concussion. That's the latest in news and sport.
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2: Magic weather.
3: Cloudy with a high chance of showers today across the Riverland. Tomorrow, partly cloudy with a shower or two and 18. On Wednesday, 18 with showers and a possible storm. Thursday, a shower or two and 16 degrees. Today, a max of 17. And right now, at the Davilly's Air Conditioning Weather Station, it's 11.
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3: Tabby, we have some exclusive content coming up next about Mr. Tristan. He has become a meme of late from the weekend.
5: At the showdown, Crows versus Port, there was an image that was captured with Loxton man Tristan having a bit of a yarn with Josh Rochelle. I want to know what actually went on with that conversation and also the spit that Tex had at him.
3: Yeah, he always gets a little bit upset, Mr. Texie Walker, and he probably had every reason to be after that second quarter. We'll let you know next on Magic 931.

0: Magic 931, you're with Zach and Tabby. We got Tristan on the phone. Tristan, you have gone absolutely viral on the internet recently for a photo that was taken at the showdown with you and Josh Frischelli. What is going on with this?
1: Yeah, there's been a few different photos, actually, and videos. It was just from the first quarter of the showdown when old mate Greasy Frischelli came over and kicked a bit of a dribbler from my pocket. And then, of course, he did his thing and tried to do a bit of showboating to the crowd and stuff, except I happened to be right in his face. And, yeah, I got up and basically just said, what a load of bleep, and stirred him up a bit. I was just pretty much saying, you know, that was pretty arsy, mate. How the hell are you supposed to do that kind of stuff?
0: Yeah.
1: And it was actually all smiles. There's a photo of me and him looking at each other like we're just having a nice little combo.
0: Yeah, it doesn't look like you're having a go at each other at all.
1: Yeah, you know, I was getting stuck into him, but in like a friendly way. You can sort of see everyone around us has just got a big smile on their face, and the chick sitting next to me was cacking herself laughing and stuff because, I don't know, I can get a bit energetic at these games.
0: I feel like, you know, Josh Frischelli, he's able to take a bit more of a joke. Someone else who you had an interaction with, Tex Walker, didn't look so chill.
1: Oh, yeah, Taylor Walker just had to come over and bring the mood down a bit. He dropped the old bomb at me, which enraged a few of the Port supporters nearby.
0: Can't you get charged for that?
2: Yeah. Fine.
1: You know, footy banter is footy banter, and I've been known to dish out a lot of footy banter, especially at things like showdowns and finals and stuff. So, you know, he just came over, got a bit cocky, and look where it got him in the end, you know. But, he might get in a bit of trouble for it because some of the Port supporters ended up getting an AFL guy to come over and interview me.
2: Oh.
1: I went to get some beers and I came back and there's this dude there with a pad and pen and I had to answer some questions. I'm like, all right, yeah, I'll tell you.
0: You're ready to spill your guts to give as much shame to the Crows as you could.
2: An investigation at the football, hey?
1: Yeah, screw Taylor Walker. Frischelli was fine. Like, he was actually good. But Taylor Walker was the one who came over and brought the mood down, so sucked in him if anything happened.
2: So how's it all been since you obviously have been online a lot? I've seen you on, you know, the AFL website, the Crows website, you know, Dan does footy, even had a bit of a go. So have you received any messages from anybody or...?
1: Oh, about a million messages, you know, just from friends and stuff as they see the next thing that pops up and I'm being tagged in about a squillion things. And I still haven't sort of dredged my way through them yet because I have been hung over. I'm not going to lie. I had a huge one and yesterday sucked and today is actually still kind of sucking. But yeah, I haven't had any, I don't know. There's been a few negative comments in that, but it's mainly just been people having a good laugh, which is sort of what it's all about.
2: Totally.
1: You can't have a bit of a laugh at some banter, then something's wrong with you.
0: Yeah, you seem like you've got a really good attitude about this. There has been, you know, a lot of media outlets, like we just mentioned. Have you had time to kind of read through some of these comments? And if you have, what have your favourites been?
1: I did a bit of scrolling last time. I actually liked the comments about the fact that I've actually got all my teeth.
0: Yeah.
2: yeah, of course.
1: You know, it's a bit of a stereotypical Port supporter thing to apparently not have teeth. But the joke's on all the because not only do I have all my teeth, but they're friggin' fantastic teeth. They're actually my only redeeming feature. Like, everything else about me is absolutely horrible, but my teeth actually go hard.
2: Tristan, we love you. Thank you very much. Really appreciate the interview. Get well soon, mate.
1: Thank you. I'll try.
0: And hopefully the pair can keep this going and we can keep bumping ourselves up a couple of places on the ladder.
1: They probably won't, but we'll take what we can get.
0: Thank you, Tristan.
1: Bye.
0: It's Magic 931. Stay.

0: 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Thanks to your locally owned Harvey Norman Renmark. Up next, we've got Pencil It In. We're going to let you know what events are happening for the next week so you don't, so you can remember them and pencil them in. Magic 931. This is
1: Australia. More Aussie than wearing your cozy because you ran out of undies. Oh, no, wait, is that just lazy? Either way, Ausmade is the place to hear fair dinkum Aussie.

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13: Hope you're having a beautiful Monday morning, the 29th of June. It's currently 9 degrees and it's time to find out what's on in the Riverland this week.
16: What's going on?
10: HB or not HB? There's heaps happening around the Riverland, so make sure you pencil it in.
13: This Wednesday and Thursday, River Gum Christian College are putting on their school musical, their production from R to 12, Madagascar, a musical adventure.
17: Really looking forward to seeing that on Thursday. I'll be heading down.
13: Tickets are only $10 as well.
17: $10.
13: Yep.
17: This one here, the Thunderbirds Grand Final Watch Party. Come along and cheer the Thunderbirds in the 2026 Super Netball Grand Final. The Loxton Netball Club is hosting the Grand Final Watch Party at the Loxton Precinct. Went to the precinct yesterday. We'll let you know more about that tomorrow.
13: Yes.
17: But we would love you to head down to suss it out. You can wear your Thunderbird colours. There's a BYO snacks and drinks. They've got ribbons and whackers available for purchase and halftime games and activities. Head down to the Loxton Precinct to watch the Grand Final Watch Party.
13: Absolutely. And then, of course, put on by Renmark Pringa Council at the Renmark Riverfront, Winter Glory is going to be taking place with fire spinners and fire pits and live music by DJ Jazzy Jeff. Yeah, it's just going to be a great family-friendly event with heaps of entertainment, lawn games, face painting and food.
17: This one is the one I noticed here. It says, create your own glow lantern in our creative hub. That sounds cool.
13: It does sound really awesome. That's a free event as well. So that's starting 4 p.m. until 9 p.m. at the Renmark Riverfront. And now that you've filled your diary, it's Magic 931.

0: Tabby. Thanks to Harvey Norman, Renmark on Magic 931. Happy Monday morning.
1: Harvey Norman's going to be open till 7 p.m. today as well for their half-yearly clearance. And tomorrow, go get yourself some furniture, some electrical, some TVs.
0: Or just browse around.
1: And have a look around.
0: Walk out with more things than you bargained for.
1: Exactly.
0: Hey, we're getting out of here tomorrow, though. TikTok Tuesday returns, as well as Tabby the Tighter, saving you a couple of extra dollars in this cost of living crisis.
1: And I'm still going to get my head around that song scramble. See how you go messing my life around with that game.
0: That's a little bit dramatic, but I'll see what I can do. We hope you have a beautiful rest of your day. Stay warm. We'll catch up tomorrow.
1: Stay beautiful. Riverland.
0: Bye.
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9: With the latest, I'm Lucky Winnell. Renmark Pringer Council has formally adopted its business plan and budget for the year ahead. Community feedback last year showed strong support from the community for upgrading roads and a focus on renewing existing assets rather than investing in new ones. Council expects to generate over $22 million in income, with more than $15 million coming from rates. But more is still forecasting operating loss for the year ahead. The business plan and budget can be viewed online. There's a renewed push to see more locals take up the free bowel cancer screening test. Just 47.4% of South Australians are said to be completing the at-home test, with local data showing the number in the Murray and Mallee region to be lower again at 43.1%. Mark Butler, the Federal Minister for Health and Ageing, says the test is simple and saves lives.
10: Well, we know early detection massively increases the likelihood of survival here. 14 million Australians have participated in this screening program over the last 20 years, and it's literally saved thousands and thousands of lives.
9: Applications are now open for trainee doctors to take part in the single employer model trial. First launched by the Riverland Academy of Clinical Excellence in 2022, the program has led to positive outcomes for the local doctor workforce. Through the program, trainee doctors and rural generalist trainees are able to secure employment within SA Health for up to 4 years as they finish their training, moving between private and public placements when needed. Health Minister Blair Boyer said the program was delivering an incentive for trainees to stay in regional communities, ensuring local residents have access to quality healthcare close to home. Looking at sport, and Barmer and Monash have jumped the top of the Riverland Football League ladder after nine rounds. Saturday's extreme cool conditions saw Barmer and Monash travel to Loxton to claim a two-point victory over Loxton. 12-6-78 to Loxton's 11-10-76. At Berry, it was the Demons who powered home with four late goals to record a thrilling win over Wakery, 9-8-62 to Wakery's 8-12-60. While at Renmark, the Rovers kept their home-winning streak over Loxton North intact with a 19-point win. Now you're up to date. I'm Lucky Winnell.
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11: Morning, I'm Jackie Lim. An infant and two 11-year-old boys have miraculously been rescued from the rubble after major earthquakes flattened buildings in Venezuela last week. Valentina from Save the Children is in Caracas. She's told Nine several key organisations are working together to find survivors and create pathways for unaccompanied kids.
12: One of the most amazing things that we have seen is the solidarity. Everyone has a main focus, which is helping the affected.
11: More than 1,400 people are confirmed dead, while tens of thousands remain missing. An Aussie is facing murder charges in Thailand following the discovery of a teenage girl's body. Police allege the girl was found inside a suitcase, with the 56-year-old accused of murder, abducting a minor and attempting to conceal the body. Authorities say he's denied all allegations as investigations continue. And a state funeral will be held for former Australian of the Year, Richard Scollier. The melanoma pathologist died earlier this month at the age of 59 after a battle with brain cancer. He'll be honoured at the Sydney Opera House on Monday, July 13.
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11: In sport, Australia's unbeaten and charging into the women's T20 World Cup finals. The Aussies secured top spot in their group with a 6-wicket win over India at Lord's after chasing down 170. Elise Perry and Ashley Gardner starred with the bat, steering the run chase after a shaky start. The result knocks India out and sets up a semi-final with the West Indies. And Canada advanced to the FIFA World Cup round of 16 after defeating South Africa 1-0 this morning, the Canadians finding the back of the net in injury time. That's the latest in news and sport.
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0: Magic weather. Daniel from the Bureau of Meteorology joins us. Daniel, bit of a weird week in weather coming up.
13: Yeah, a bit of a different type of interesting weather. We had sort of the settled, cool and really foggy conditions in the later part of last week and over the weekend. As we move into this week, we'll be dominated by our low pressure and troughs and fronts moving over the state. So we could pick up a couple of showers out in Renmark as we move into this evening. Not expecting huge totals, just a handful of millimetres if you do see anything eventuate. As we move into this afternoon, looking for fairly mild temperatures, 17 for Renmark, Wakery 18, so generally in your high teens across the Riverland. As we move into tomorrow, overnight temperatures won't be as frosty as what we saw last week, generally staying in the high single digits, so 8 for Renmark and then 10 on Wednesday. Now, Wednesday's the real interesting day out in the east of the state. We're going to see one of these cold fronts drag down a whole bunch of tropical moisture ahead of it on Wednesday. We're expecting that to move through in the late morning to early afternoon out of the Renmark area, and with that we could see the risk of some thunderstorms developing. There's going to be plenty of wind aloft with this front, and if we do see those thunderstorms develop, that's going to be able to mix some of those winds down to the surface. So if we get some thunderstorms on that Wednesday, there's a reasonable chance we could see some damaging winds come through with that. So if that is the case, we will issue a severe thunderstorm warning. It's also a possibility of even seeing some hail with these storms. Now, wind's probably the more likely risk, but I wouldn't rule out somebody getting some hail if a decent cell does develop on Wednesday. So really, Wednesday is your big day. As we move into Thursday, we'll see another front come through, but we'll likely be in the rain shadow of the lofty ranges on that Thursday, and we'll be on the settling trend from that.
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